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0: Este es El Flaco y su Pandilla. Todas las mañanas, compadre.
2: This is St. Jude patient Alana. She's 8.
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2: This is Harry. He's 6.
4: Really fast.
2: This is Cypress. She's 8.
5: I'll maybe go fishing with my sister and my brother.
2: They all finished treatment for cancer at St. Jude Children's Research Hospital. Now they can spend their days playing with dinosaurs.
5: Roar.
2: Video chatting with loved ones.
5: Hi, Mimi.
2: And designing new hairstyles.
5: About to braid this part.
2: Instead of thinking about cancer. Thanks to supporters like you, the team at St. Jude has helped push the overall childhood cancer survival rate in the U.S. from 20% to more than 80%.
5: Oh!
2: And we won't stop until no child dies from cancer. This is what childhood should be like.
5: Yeah.
2: Let's help more kids just be kids. Learn more at stjude.org. Finding cures, saving children.
6: Puros trancazos de Banda MS.